I like that that transition. You are listening to Charm School, where we are talking about personal appearance. I'm DJ Noah, your instructor for the afternoon. We know this. We've been listening for a long time. We just heard a set all about hair. We heard Hair by Addicted, Ugly Brunette by Horse Jumper of Love. That song wasn't about any of you, don't worry. We heard New Hair by Strange Ranger and Change Your Hair by Magnapop. So, Etiquette Queen Emily Post, do you guys know her? She says that tapping your fingers, twirling your hair, biting your nails, or cracking your knuckles can give the impression that you are unaware, nervous, or preoccupied. So you should find ways to channel that energy so that others are not distracted and you are back in control of your image. That's cool. We can do that. We can find other ways to channel that energy. Also, there are social rewards for meeting the benchmarks and norms of personal appearance. Like, you don't have to look like everyone else, but if you are clean and smell good, then people want to be around you and they want to sit next to you on the airplane. They're like, oh, I hope I get to sit next to that person. They're clean. They smell really good. And everyone's going to have positive thoughts about you and say nice things about you behind your back. Let's listen to A Little Bit of Soap by the Jarmels. 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

saw a girl like her. Holy cow, I never saw a girl like her. Holy cow, I never saw a girl like her. Holy cow, I never saw a girl like her. Holy cow, I never saw a girl like her. Holy cow, I never saw a girl like her. Holy cow, I never saw a girl like her. Holy cow, I never saw a girl like her. Holy cow, I never saw I, never saw I.

Free From Portland. We just heard 6 Foot One by Liz Phair. Before that was 5 Foot Seven by Tone Starts Band. Real Bad Looking by Alex Cameron. And Holy Cow, Never Saw a Girl Like Her by Sneaks. You're listening to Charm School. I'm your instructor, DJ Noah. We're talking about personal appearance today, and you're actually tuned into a really exciting part of the show because it's time to learn how to balance a book on your head. So I need you to grab a book right now. Hardcover is best. And the point of balancing a book on your head is to help you walk gracefully, almost as if you are gliding across the floor. And if you learn to walk with good posture while you're weighted down, once the books are removed, you're going to be flying. You're going to be floating. You'll be able to walk just as smoothly, but with less weight. So it's like you're floating. And right now we're actually trying to break a Guinness Book of World Records for most people balancing books on their heads at the same time. Right now the record is held by 998 people in Australia doing it at the same time in 2012. And now we can easily shatter that record if every single one of you do it. Because breaking news. My team is informing me that there are currently 1,000 people listening to Charm School. Wow. So let's break a record. So I'm assuming you have a book in your hand because you are an excellent student and you listen to your instructor. It's time to put the book on your head. And here's what you do. Keep your head and back completely upright. Get your ears over your shoulders. And pull back your shoulders. I'm assuming you're listening and you're actually doing what I'm asking you to. Now you're going to stick out your chest and tighten your core. So like people with bad posture, they don't want to have good posture because you have to kind of work for it. You can do it. Your head should be equally aligned over your shoulders. And now what you're going to do, hands down, you're going to walk forward a few steps. You're going to now turn to the left, now turn to the right, and walk backward. So in order to get a passing grade in Charm School, you need to be able to balance a book on your head while you do these moves. Walk forward, turn to the left, turn to the right, walk backward. And during your assessment, which will happen in 2 weeks, I will be standing next to you observing while holding a yardstick and like hitting it against my hand in an intimidating way. But yeah, it's important to learn how to balance a book on your head because it's the only way for a potential suitor to know that you're proper, that you can behave like a lady, and that you would make for a respectable wife. Okay, you can take the book off your head now. Here's What's the Use of Books by Rocket Ship.

That was Solitary Set by Polvo, Levity by Slow Coaches, what we're trying to achieve, and Books About UFOs by Husker Du. I have great news, everyone. I just got word that we broke the Guinness Book of World Records, a record for most people bouncing books at on their head at one time. Thank you so much for the applause. That was incredible. There were 1,000 of us all doing it at the same time. We crushed those Australians who previously held the record. Great job, everyone. Each and every one of our names will be printed in the book. Mine will be the biggest since I orchestrated the whole thing, but it's still very exciting to have your name printed really tiny in a book of records. This next set is sort of about makeup and eyes. Eyes are the windows to the soul. We know this. Why not adorn them? Here's Curtis Lee with Pretty Little Angel Eyes.

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1: Get

That was IDRW by Mr. Dinkles. Mr. Dinkles was my nickname in high school. Before that, I played Eating Makeup by Seth Bogart featuring Kathleen Hanna. This has been Charm School. That's it for your lessons on personal appearance for the day. I'm sure you're all extremely beautiful now. Thank you for showing up to Charm School today. I also bet you took a lot of notes. There's an assessment coming up soon, so make sure to study your etiquette tips. Always remember to cross your legs at the ankles when you're sitting down. Don't cross your arms. It closes you off to opportunities from the universe. Practice your posture with a book on your head 4 to 6 times each day. I'm DJ Noah. It has been a joy and a pleasure teaching you how to be an upstanding member of Best Society for the past 2 hours. Our next show is about table manners. You're not going to want to miss it. It's coming up in 2 weeks, May 17th, 4 to 6 p.m. I'd love to see you there. I'll send you a formal invitation so that you'll remember. Stick around because Guitar Shop Radio is coming up next. 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

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It's Guitar Shop Radio. I'm Victrola. I'll be with you for the next 2 hours with lots and lots of guitar goodies for your ears. Big thank you to DJ Noah for another fine edition of Charm School. I took notes, did you? I'm ready for the test. I'm all good. Yes, indeed. And I think they said next time it's going to be etiquette. Yeah. Well, we're all just going to have to brush up now, aren't we? This is Freeform Portland on a very warm Sunday evening here in Portland, Oregon. And I believe it got up to 90 degrees today. It's our first 90-degree day of the year. Yay, I think. Tomorrow it goes back down to like 71, which is much more doable for me. Anyway, this is Silence of Saturday by Neely Broche. I'll be back in a minute.

Guitar Shop Radio on your Sunday evening, broadcasting live from Southeast Portland. Yes, indeed. It's Guitar Shop Radio. I'm Victrola. And I pulled a bunch of Brazilian guitarists and kind of, I don't know, not quite bossa nova, but something kind of smooth, and a bunch of summer songs because it's 90 degrees today. Why not? This, if that isn't summer, I don't personally don't know what is. I hope you're staying cool wherever you are, if you're here in the Portland area. And we're going to start off with a whole bunch of summer songs. We're going to play something from Nita Strauss. Something from Janet Robin, something Larry Basillo, something from Fanny, but we're going to start it off with Masayoshi Takanaka from his Summer Road album, and this one's called Sweet Summer Clock, right here on Guitar Shop Radio.

Longtime guitar shop favorite, Janet Robin, Grammy Award-winning Janet Robin. Thank you very much. And that's from her EP Days of Summer. That's the title track. Before that, a very short tune from Steve Hackett and Dajabi from the album Summer Storms and Rockin' Rivers, released in 2018. And that was a tune called Summer Rain. It was very short. We're going to play something from both Steve Hackett and Dajabi a little bit later on. Before that, we listened to something from Nita Strauss from her The Call of the Void album, released in 2023 on Sumerian Records. Summer Storm from Nita. I believe she is on maternity leave. I think she and her partner or her husband are expecting a baby. Good for them. Started it off with Matayoshi Takanaka from his Summer Road album, released in 2009, and Sweet Summer Clock. Yes, indeed. We're celebrating summer here on Guitar Shop Radio because it's the first day that it went to 90 degrees this calendar year. In this next set, we're going to play a couple more summer tunes. Something by Fanny. We're going to play an April tune, even though it's not April anymore, by Chet Atkins. I'm going to start it off with Brazilian guitarist Larry Bacio from her Redemption album. This one's called Summertime here on Guitar Shop Radio.

Borzabo from the Nightlight album, and that was called Smooth Sailin' from him. That was released in 1976 on Verve. Before that, we listened to Chet Atkins with April in Portugal. Yes, it's not April anymore, but it's close enough. And before that was Fanny from Mother's Pride with Summer Song. We started it off with Laurie Basillo from her Redemption album, released in 2025, and Summertime from Laurie here on Guitar Shop Radio. This is Freeform Portland right here on your Sunday evening, trying to keep you cool as we wind on into the evening here. And in this next set, we've got more Brazilian guitarist stuff. Gabor Szabo, obviously. Baji Asaj. And something else from Steve Hackett and Jobby from their Summer Storms and Rockin' Rivers album. But we're going to start it off with something else from Gabor Szabo from the Belsta River album. This one's called Stormy here on Guitar Shop Radio.

Steve Hackett and Jobby. And that was from Summer Storms and Rockin' Rivers. That was Last Train to Istanbul. Really great version of that. Steve Hackett, of course, the amazing guitarist from Yes. Before that, we listened to something from Baci Esaj from her album released last year on Sim Music. Parte de Tudo Isso is the name of the album. And the name of the song was Tristeza Nem Vem. I don't know what it means. She's Portuguese. Or Brazilian, actually. And we started it off with Gabor Szabo and his version of Stormy, the old Classics 4 song from Belsta River. Here on Guitar Shop Radio, you are listening to KFFP LP Portland, KFFD LP Beaverton, Freeform Portland, 90.3 FM, 98.3 FM, online at freeformportland.org. 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We are now almost in the second hour of Guitar Shop Radio. And I've got a little bit of business to deal with. And on the other side of this, it's, guess what? More guitar music.

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0: Guitar Shop Radio, right here, coming to you live from Southeast Portland on this very warm Sunday night. In this next set, we've got something else, a couple songs about hope, one from Nita Strauss, one from Neely Broche. We're going to start it off with the Slide Brothers. This is Robert Randolph presents the Slide Brothers. This one's called No Cheap Seats in Heaven here on Guitar Shop Radio.

That's a fun tune. That is Masayoshi Takanaka with The Wind Is Nice. Before that, we listened to something else from Neely Broch from her new album, Eventide, and a beautiful tune called Song for Hope. Incidentally, Neely Broch also plays with Death Clock. And Death Clock are coming to the Roseland Theater here in town on May 26th. There's still tickets available, just FYI. Yeah, so that was Neely Broch. Before that was Nita Strauss and Hope Grows from the album Controlled Chaos. Started it off with the Slide Brothers. Robert Randolph presents the Slide Brothers. No Cheap Seats in Heaven here on Guitar Shop Radio. In this next set, we're going to listen to one more thing from Neely Broch. We're going to listen to something from Laurie Basillo. But we're going to start it off with Warren Haynes from the Million Voices Whisper album. And this is sort of my mantra for the zombie apocalypse. It's called Go Down Swinging.

Lavender Mountains from Neely. And again, she's going to be with Death Clock at the Roseland Theater on May 26th. And we started it off with Warren Haynes from the album Million Voices Whisper and Go Down Swinging. Here on Guitar Shop Radio, we've got about 22 minutes left. Plenty of time, all kinds of time. In this next set, we've got something from Carol in Wonderland, something from the great Barney Kessel, may he rest in peace. We're going to start it off with Samantha Fish. Blues guitarist Samantha Fish from her Paper Doll album, and this one's called Sweet Southern Sounds.

This here's Hayseed Dixie, and if we got news for you, so you just get ready, all you lonely people out there, 'cause we got something for you.

Casey Dixie right there from their EP Jammin' Up Your Grass, and that was their version of It's Raining Men, originally done by the Weather Girls. Before that, Barney Kessel from the album Kessel Plays Standards, and that was 64 Bars on Wilshire. Before that was Carol in Wonderland from her Truth Is album, released in 2025 on Alligator Records. And Deepest Ocean Blue from Carol in Wonderland. Started it off with Samantha Fish from the Paper Doll album, also released 2025 on Rounder Records. That was Sweet Southern Sounds. And that's it for Guitar Shop for this week. Do stay tuned for the rest of the Sunday night lineup right here on Freeform Portland. I'll be back next week. We are going to sail on out of here with Lucinda Williams. It's a long way to the top if you want to rock and roll. I'll see y'all next week.

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1: 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This is Dead Energy, and I will be in control of Freepile for this week. Freepile airs every other week on Sunday at 8 p.m. with Disco Drool. For this week's Freepile, it comes straight from my mind and is simply about repurposing my music library through unique combinations of merging songs that fit together or just through transitions. There's going to be lots of pop and EDM and anything in between coming up.

final song in that sequence was KSTKO's Scared to Love Me. Then it was Virtual Riot's We're Not Alone, the VIP version. And the drop change was Electric Lady by Barely Alive and Niptain. Before that was Blue Foundation's Eyes on Fire, the Zed's Dead remix, Excision and Millennium's Gold, and Broken by Slander, Company, and FKN Sid.

The song closing out now is Supernova by Laszlo, and was merged and transitioned with the Zed remix of Alive by Empire of the Sun. Before that was the Tom Swoon remix of Burn It Down by Linkin Park, and the Steve Aoki remix of Pursuit of Happiness by Kid Cudi. Then we had Battery Death by Nina Durachi and New Feelings by Pluko. And then before that was New Year's Eve by Pale Waves, which was present over Frost Children's Falling. And Die Young by Kesha was heard over Face My Fears by Skrillex and Hikaru Utada. Up next is Alive by Cruella.

That was Info Hazard by Nina Jirachi, and the brief breakdown shift was Serotonin by U1 Overground. Before that was Falling by Pluco, and Carly Rae Jepsen's Run Away With Me could be heard over that. Satellite by Camellia was also crossed over with Stay the Night by Zedd and Hayley Williams. Duro by Skrillex and Young Miko preceded that, as well as a transition with a Beauty and a Beat remix by Mr. Moon and Moonlight. iPod Touch by Nina Jirachi could be heard with Icona Pop and Charlie XCX's song I Love It. And Hello by Martin Solveig and Dragonette was mashed up with Something Comforting by Porter Robinson.

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The song that just concluded was Wish I Could Forget, the William Black remix by Slander, Black Bear, and Bring Me the Horizon. In between that was Dopamine Plus Plus by Jules, and Coup, the VIP version by Frost Children, which was mashed up with Pink Panthers' Illegal, which was itself a mashup with the Nia Archives. Before that, there was Skrillex, Richard Wright, and Nikisha with While You Were Sleeping. And then there was Zomboy and RX Souls' Born to Survive, but it was the Wooly and Ray Volpe remix. Up next is Crystallize, the Subtronics remix by John Summit and Inez.

The song that concluded was Hype, the Olympics remix by Saikui featuring Such. Before that was Shiawase by Dion Timmer, blending in with Girly Cupid by Marpril. Before that was F Word My Computer by Nina Jirachi, which was accompanied with Kesha's song TikTok. The songs prior to that were Recess by Skrillex and Zomboy's Endgame, the Tainan remix.

The song that just closed out was Fly With Me by Camellia, and before that was the Flume remix of You and Me by Disclosure and Eliza Doolittle. Before that was Nothing Left by William Black, Woolly, and Run. The two songs preceding that were S-Words on Fire by Retro Riot and the Vendetta remix of Hollow by Dabin, Kaiwachi, and Low Spirit. Up next is Mood by DJ Kuroneko.

0: But when I just got here, I was just a bit like, I don't want to be here anymore.
1: Pull me out of this.

That was Never Gets a Hold You by Carly Rae Jepsen. Before that was Mumbai Power by Skrillex featuring Beam. And before that was Delilah, Pull Me Out of This by Fred Again and Delilah Montague. The last song to close out this show will be The Night Out by Martin Solveig, but the Madeon remix extended. Thanks for tuning in.

0: 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That way you can avoid the sharks and stay nice and cozy and listen to some great music.
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2: 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This is now Dr. Fuzz's Heavy Psychedelic Experience. Thanks so much for tuning in once again. This show's been going on for just about 10 years. Holy smokes. This is probably not the 10th year anniversary show, but I lost count years ago, so oh well. Anywho, it's late. Put the kitties to bed. Although tonight I'm actually playing nothing in English. So brush up on those foreign languages and enjoy the show. We're going to start things off with some Trevor Harmonic out of Argentina. This is Nada Para Ver. Keep her locked. Free from Portland.

Urso Bardo with Dia D off of Vida e Marte de Antonia. Before that was Becca Marte. Oh. Stop that. That's starting too soon. You are not ready yet. Anywho, what I was saying was, before that was Becca Marte with Canto de Esfringe de Porteus. And to start that set off was Trevor Harmonic with Nada Para Ver. Up next, we have Sankt Sebastian's Altar by Tus Morke. Enjoy. Keep it locked, Freeform Portland. 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That's my opinion anyway.

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Hope you all been enjoying the show. This is Dr. Fuzz's Heavy Psychedelic Experience. What you just heard was... what was that? That was Tusmark with Sanct Sebastian's Altar off of Hindsides. And up next, and what you're currently hearing, is Snardom by Englegard. Keep it locked, Freeform Portland.

That was You Can Dance with Ambassel to Brussels and Wubit off of AWO. Before that was Englegard with Snardom. And to start that set off was Saint Sebastian's Altar with by Tusmark. To wrap up this whole dang show, we've got a little bit of Magma, a little bit of French influence, although Magma claims to be from space. But either way, it's not English, and that's kind of been the theme tonight. Thanks for joining us on Dr. Fuzz's Heavy Psychedelic Experience. This is Magma live off of Concert Zund, Thesis Hamtak. Keep it locked, free from Portland. See y'all next week. I'm a

0: Portland acknowledge the land we occupy as residents is unceded Indigenous land. We acknowledge we reside on the ancestral lands of the Cowlitz, Multnomah, Kathlamet, Clackamas, Tumwater, Tualatin Kalapuya, Wasco, Molalla, Watlala, Bands of the Chinook, and so many other nations who made this area their home. In addition to the federally recognized tribes mentioned, we also acknowledge the presence of numerous unrecognized tribes and Indigenous groups whose stories also demand our attention. We acknowledge knowing a mere recognition of the local peoples that have inhabited this space before us is not enough. We are committed to learning the history of the Indigenous people who lived here in the past, as well as learning about the Indigenous communities living in Oregon today. For more information and to read our full statement, please visit freeformportland.org/landback.
1: 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This show will be leaning into new disco, house, electronic, and psychedelic rock. You'll hear artists like Middle Sky Boom, Arctic, and Die Origin along the way. Thank you again for tuning in to Freeform Portland, and let's dive right into this first segment.

You're tuned in to Freeform Portland. I'm your host, Ejian Doors, and this show is called Club Static. Starting from the track you just heard, this first segment contained Son by Die Origin, Emma by Temporary Nuri and Hiroko, 40 Gram Baton by The Clune, and to start out, David Day Manfredi's remix by Def Chonky. For our next segment, we're starting out with some Benedict Frey.

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For our last segment, starting from the most recent track, you just heard The Point by Emperor Machine, 105 by Azur, Asi Kedega by Arctic, Paws and Fisher by Wolfstream, Wolfish by Rigo Polar, Transi Mos by Fonti Cadu, and to start the segment, Cali Stroll by Benedict Frey. Next, we're going to dive back into the music with some

she does. 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Eternity

You're tuned in to Freeform Portland. I'm your host, DJ Indoors, and this show is called Club Static. Starting from the last track you just heard, Shaman Theme Song by Zamika, Ride by Di Origin, Radical Tom by Roe Deers, Achillear Filth by Tolo Slow Tracks, Keyfish by Asimoto, and to start up, Medusa Veil by Curses. We're about to start our last stretch of the show with some Simple Symmetry. As always, thank you again for tuning in, and I hope you enjoy.

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3: 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Hey, hey, this is a time for a change for me. I was DJ Funky Chicken, but now I'm going to be DJ Cowboy Pilot. And my show is called Knights of Wheelhorse. So instead of Surfing the Coolest Groove, so I decided I wanted to do something different. So anyhow, music will be similar though, except for, well, we'll put some chicken music in, but also some other stuff. So, all right. So we're starting out this show with Evil Everywhere by The Taxpayers from their album Circle Breaker.

Okay, so this is, I want to say Funky Chicken, but this is Cowboy Pilot here, and what you heard was Generals and Majors, of which we have a lot, and that would be 8XTC from Black Sea from 1980. Yeah. Anyway, also was Peace Sells with Megadeth, and that would be Peace Sells, but who is buying? Certainly not us right now. And that is 1986 Metal. Yeah, not then either, but worse now. Okay, enough of this. Anyway, also, we had Welcome to the Occupation with REM from their Document album from 1987, and there was Gods of War with Def Leppard from the Hysteria album from 1987. And see a little trend here. And then we started out with Evil Everywhere with the Taxpayers, and that would be Circle Breaker from last year, 2020. Five. Okay, so yeah, I am going to be in this show, which is basically Agent of Chaos for the moment. We have our own little Agent of Chaos. Isn't he just charming? Anyway, so it's going to be this and that about war and chaos and lots of crap going on and all those sorts of things. That's what this show is going to be about. I mean, the show in general is about anything I want it to be. And I also want to mention that the way I came up with Cowboy Pilot was I was flying with a friend. We were going to Hawaii, and we went through a cloud, and the plane jiggled just slightly. And she goes, "I don't like this pilot. He's a cowboy." And I don't know why that stuck in my mind. And then later on, when I was in Europe flying in KLM, the guy flipped off the fasten seatbelt sign when the wheels left the ground. You know, I mean, that guy definitely was a cowboy. So, okay. Anyway, in the background, that's a little bit of background, but in the background, you are listening to Bop the Beat with Michael Bozarpolis and Christian Ferrucci from Electro Swing.

So, back again, and what you heard, just heard, was Army Dreamers with Kate Bush, Never Forever album, and that would have been from 1980. Okay, then we also had There's No Future in Optimism with Garbage. Yeah, so I hope that's not true, but anyhow, that would have been Let All That We Imagine Be the Light from last year, 2025. They're still doing stuff, so okay. Also, there was No End in Sight, Toto, Falling in Between album, and that was from 2006. So we also had War Again, Boingo Boingo, and that would have been from the Boingo album from 1994. We started out with World Leader Pretend. Gee, we have one of those. And that would be REM from the Green album. From, I'm not really talking about anybody. Okay, the Green album, 1988. Any resemblance to real people is all in your imagination. All right. Yeah, this is kind of bizarre. It's like, good thing we've got smart bombs. Our bombs are clever. They only kill bad people. How joyous is that? All right, so right now, let's just see. We are in, we are playing in the background. We're playing, okay. We're playing Steamboat Spring, Steamboat Swing with Paul J. Berg and Sandor Mihaly Josa from Electro Swing. Yeah, and sometimes I run out of music and it goes on to the next one, so it might sound kind of illogical, but the background music is first music you hear in the background. Okay, here we go.

So, I am late, but I wanted to tell you that you're listening to KFFP LP Portland and KFFD LP Beaverton on your dial at 90.3 and 98.3 FM, also streaming on the web worldwide at freeformportland.org. Hey, this is Cowboy Pilot. I gotta get used to that. And what you heard, what you just heard, was Yankee Satellite. Yeah, I could have said I was late with my credits because I was looking for that Yankee Satellite. But anyway, it was Yankee Satellite, Las Corca, from their Take the Fight to the Bastards album. These are some Australians. And 2025. Okay, so also Small Dick Energy needs no explanation. Matt Ward, Small Dick Energy single. And that was also last year, 2025. And there was Black Ops with Benjamin Booker from the Lower album, 2025 as well. And Feed the Machine with Poor Man's Poison from their Feed the Machine single, 2020. Boy, that's Americana, all right. And so they say it is. Okay, so, and also Search and Destroy with Ministry from their Moral Hygiene album, 2021. And that is what we started out with. So, okay, find that Yankee Satellite. Yeah, they messed up his town looking for a Yankee Satellite. That's kind of funny, actually. Maybe not funny for him. Anyhow, what you're listening to in the background is Baby Swing with Foes Tony from Electro Swing Escape,

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0: Nina Simone. Rita Ginsburg.
1: Lee Krasner.
0: Lorna Schott. Maya Dan.
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Cozy Fan 2022.

Hey, it is the pilot here, the cowboy pilot, and what you heard was causing trouble again with Gina Birch from her Trouble album from 2025, and also Radio Free Europe with REM from their Murmur album, which would have been from 1983. Plenty of times don't change. Okay, also, Last Call in America with Fishbone from Stockholm Syndrome album from last year again, 2025. Got a few things here. And also Scars and Stripes Forever with the Jenna Torturers. Scars and Stripes Forever single from, again, 2025. All right. Also, okay, we started out with Minimum Wage, which really is unpleasant. Telemore from their North Star album from, again, 2025. Yeah, Minimum Wage. We're a family. You know, when companies say they're a family, that's when you really need to look out. Because, anyhow, Oh, all right, so in the background, you're listening to Hot Train with Paul J. Berg and Sander Mihaly Josa from Electro Swing soundtrack.

Hey, hey, this is DJ Cowboy Pilot, Knights of Wheel Horse, and I'm back to wrap this thing up. I'm almost done, bloody well done with this. Yay, and so, what you heard just a moment ago was Thoughts and Prayers by Drive-By Truckers from The Unraveling, which would have been from 2019. Also, there was No Kings with Donna Teresa, No Kings single. That would have been, I think it's from 2025. Yeah, all these are. Okay, Politics was before that, and that would be VEX Politics single, 2025 as well. And No Kings in America with Lisa Bastoni, No Kings in America single, 2025. And we also had Sheryl Crow's the New Normal single from 2025. Ta-da. Okay, so we started out with Fascists in Our Midst with Paul Cargnello, and that would be Combat Blues, which was, again, 2025. So these were all last year. All right, so in the background, at various times, you will hear Cat Grove with Pavrov Stellar from The Art of Sampling. So, anyhow, so the thing is that I picked Knights of Wheel Horse because I just thought it'd be different. I did a show on Knights of Wheel Horse, and it had to do with labor history. And Knights of Wheel Horse has to do with jobs that people do to run society. It also has to do with riding mowers too, which I wasn't anticipating. But I guess I'll just have to run with it. I wish I had a ride-on mower right now because my lawn's a mess, but it would be kind of cramped. Anyhow, okay, so I hope you enjoyed the show. I'm going to finish up with The Unknown Soldier with The Doors, the very best of The Doors from 1968. And so this has been Cowboy Pilot. See you later. Bye.

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This show is called Make and Do. My name's Javian. Right now I'm feeling eclectic. I'm feeling a bunch of different stuff. And I've been moving furniture all day. Not all day, but it feels like it. So, let's play a bunch of different things. Let's see where the next 2 hours takes us. Hope you enjoy.

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I don't have Part 1, so you'll have to make do.

listening to 90.3, 98.3 FM, Freeform Portland. This is Javian, What They Can Do. Right now this is Magic of Love by Janice Nikki Harrison. Before that we had For You by Kaja Bonet. And preceding that was Holy Hell by Eddie Chicon. And right before that was E. Maseka by Bola Johnson. And then before that we had Silence That You Keep by Milton Wright.

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This is Anomaly by the Doldrums. You're listening to Make It Do. I'm Javian. Before that, you listen to Metronomy's Love and Arm. One arm, that is. And then before that was Who's Gonna Know by The Network.

intelligence. Yes, the rest of the mess is irrelevant. Whether it be these drugs or emotion, we're selling them from day to dot. Yeah, we telling them what we telling them from day to dot. Yeah, we telling them off that pass and can't proceed. Ride, ride with these. Yeah, Bill.

as such. He perished from damaging him and her, I heard. Left in the States and you know what occurs. It's like this God only knows how much we see.

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This is Making Do with Javian. Before that, we had a hippie classic, Shakedown Street, SMQ re-edit by Sleazy McQueen. Before that was Alpha Bonhoeffer Zoo, Wolf

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This is Making Do with Javian. Right now you're listening to New Morning by Dan Shake. Before that was Moonchild featuring Khadijah. That was the Simba remix by Marcel Vogel. And right before that we had Hermai Flips Volume 5, Gotta Give It Up by Hime. Sorry, excuse me, that's Hime Flips Volume 5. You know, there's a lot of cool names out there. Hime Flips Volume 5, Gotta Give It Up by Hime. Alright, there we go. And then before that we had a classic oldie, When the Night Feels My Song by Bedouin Soundclash. 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

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Before that was Spleen Boy by Spaced Out Crew. Before that was Jerry Blackshear with

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Before that was Strictly Just at Night by Zillas on Acid. And right before that was Space Potatoes, Maurice Bouton Mix.

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Right now you're listening to Linda Jaws, Runaway Dubs, it's Rare Flip. It's a rare flip. And before that was Time is Plastic by Danielle Baldelli and Marco Dionigi. And right before that was Let's Ride by Junie. And right before that was Dirt Music, What's in This Pipe Mix by Central AYR Productions. And right before that was Naipapu Exchange Mix by Julian D'Angelo and Viola Klein. Thanks for listening.

I'm gonna boogie down. I'm tired of sitting here waiting for you to come home and you out someplace with somebody else. I'm gonna go out and find me somebody. Yeah. Gonna go dancing. Gonna go dancing. Hey! I can still do it, you know. You ain't got to be here for me to be doing this. Yeah, go ahead and run if you want to. Go ahead. Like I said, you ain't got to stay. I don't need you no more.

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Hey there, this is Banjo Catfish, host of Mixed Up Minutes, which is normally on every Saturday at 4 in the afternoon. However, it is not, it might be Saturday, but it is not 4 in the afternoon on a Saturday. And so what you are hearing now is a special episode. And what I am going to play today, because I like my themes, is something I played a little while ago, and it's one of my favorite shows, and it is songs that have the accordion in it. So we are featuring the accordion, and a few of them you might not have noticed that there's an accordion in there, and that's all you're going to hear after that, or at least that's how I was. So we are starting off with Mon Amant de Saint-Jean, which you are hearing now, by Emile Carrara, from French Cafe Accordion Music.

Alrighty, that was Istanbul, not Constantinople, by the They Might Be Giants from Flood. We had the Mariner's Revenge Song, the Decemberists from Picturesque, and we had the Angry White Boy Polka, Weird Al Yankovic from Poodle Hat. Starting it off was Mon Amant de Saint-Jean by Emile Carrara from French Cafe Accordion Music. Ooh. Okay, so what we have now is Accordion Ballady by Youssef Kassab from El Sultan's Nights.

Okay, that was My Compañera, Gogol Bordello, from Transcontinental Hustle. We had Elephant Gun, the single from Beirut, and we had La Gota Fría, Carlos Vives from Clásicos de la Provincia. Prior to that was If I Should Fall from Grace with God, The Pogues from If I Should Fall from Grace with God, and starting it off, Accordion Ballady by Yusef Kassab from El Sultan's Nights. Now we have Polka, Paulino Bernal from Pocas.

feel her insecurity. Might have been a drunk and her father was obscurity. Nothing ever came from a life that was a simple one.

Well, that was Parade, the Knife from the Knife. Prior to that was Who Stole the Kishka, featuring Weird Al Yankovic, Frank Yankovic, no relation, and Friends, Songs of the Polka King. And we had Early in the Morning, John Ecton Bell from Sea Shanties. Prior to that was Devil's Dance Floor, Flogging Molly from Swagger, and we had Polka, Paulino Bernal from Polkas. Right now we're listening to Pieces de Clavecina avec un Méthode, Suites in D Major, arrangement for accordion by Jan Valkioki, and that is Jan Valkioki from Rameau, Pieces de Clavien avec un Méthode.

All right, that was In Our Talons by the Bowerbirds, Hymns for a Dark Horse. We have Beyond Here Lies Nothing, Bob Dylan from Together Through Life, and we had Hey Baby, ¿Qué Pasó? Texas Tornadoes from The Best of the Texas Tornadoes. Starting it off was Pièce de Clavecin avec un méthode, Yana Valeyoki from the album of the same name. And yeah, so we are halfway through my accordion special accordion show. This is Banjo Catfish, and you are listening to KFFP LP Portland and KFFD LP Beaverton. 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
1: Yeah, like he only screwed.

Okay, that was La Danse Magique, Claudio Costantini from An Imaginary Soundtrack. We had Tico Tico no Fuba by Accordion from Best of Accordion. Oh, funny. And we had Jesus Doesn't Want Me for a Sunbeam, live acoustic, Nirvana, MTV Unplugged in New York. And we had Rubicon Dawn, Blackbird Realm by from Sweden, and starting it off, La Noye Tu Du, Jan Tiersen and Les Têtes Radées from C'est Ici. Okay, so now we're gonna switch it up a little. We have Turisas with To Home God and Beyond from the Varangian Way.

Okay, that was Emerge, Eluviete from Omf. We had Trollhammerin by Finn Troll from Netford. And we had Yvan Polka, Korpiklani from Manala. And starting it off was To Holmgard and Beyond, The Bulgarian Way from Torisas. What we have now going on is Hiveron Schatz, the accordion polka band from 100 Polka Classics, the greatest accordion collection on earth.

0: Okay, that was a broken road lined with poplar trees from by a hawk and a hacksaw from Forest Bathing. We had I Can See Clearly Now, Johnny Nash from the Best of Johnny Nash, and we had Panam, Leo Ferrer, excuse me, Belle Bronson and Ferrer. Leo Ferrer, okay, from Trois Poitiers, and we had Hiver Tonschalz of the greatest accordion collection on earth, the Accordion Polka Band. I'm getting them all mixed up. That's from the Accordion Polka Band, 100 Polka Classics. Okay, now we have Yocasta by Noah and the Whale from Peaceful, The World Lays Me Down.
1: When the

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Je te séduis.

Okay. That was Ruby May by the Felice Brothers from the Felice Brothers. We had In Tango by In Grind from Rendezvous In Grid, excuse me. And we had Yocasta starting it off, Noah and the Whale, Peaceful the World Lays Me Down. Well, that was my accordion show, which is something you might hear if you tune into my show on Saturday, every Saturday at 4 p.m. I am going to finish off with Hemwegen by Detective Byron, excuse me, from E18. This has been Banjo Catfish, and hopefully see you around. Bye!

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Aloha, everybody. Today, I got a special set for y'all. It was May Day last Friday, and in Hawaii, May Day is Lay Day. So today, I have a selection of music coming from Hawaii. Growing up, if you went to public school, you most likely know about May Day in Hawaii, which is a celebration of Hawaiian culture and the symbolism of the lei and our connection with the people we love. It can take the form of a welcome, a goodbye, or a celebration. So in elementary school, May Day consisted of like a performance and a royal court, and each island represented a particular flower and a color. And each grade would, you know, have some kind of performance or dance, and your family would come and watch and like support you. And I remember in kindergarten, I was in the court with one of my crushes back in the day. And we're gonna start things off with a jazzy tune by Billy Cowie called Sunny.

0: You are tuning into Sounds by Abad J on Freeform Portland Radio, and today is a selection of music from Hawaii. You just listened to Here With You by Cecilio and Kapono off the album Night Music, Pu'ulein by Brother Nolan off Speaking Brown, Pu'ulilia by the Sunday Manoa from Crackseed, Jazz Standard Lullaby of Birdland by Arthur Lyman off the album Lays of Jazz, and we started things off with Sunny by Billy Kawi off his self-titled album. Stick around for more music after this.
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2: Ai, ike no iau, ke he mene no oko.

Welcome back, and that right there was Hawaiian Time by the Makapu'u Sand Band off the album Winds of Waimanalo. And after that track was Ku'u Pule Mokihana by Gabby Pahunui off the album Gabby Pahunui Hawaiian Band. Ko'olawe Song by Stephen Teresa Bright off of Aloha Got Soul compilation. Next is On the Beach in Waikiki, which is a song that was written by a native Hawaiian and a good example of hapahala music. And that was done by one of the greatest ukulele players, Lyle Ritz, off the album 50th State Jazz. Following that, State Jazz. Following that is a beautiful ballad called My Yellow Ginger Lei

Everybody back home is on Hawaiian time. And what is Hawaiian time? It means we late. So basically, if you invite family and friends to a party and your party start 5 p.m., they're not going to show up till 6 p.m. So basically, if you want people to come and show up at 5 p.m., you got to tell them 4 o'clock, maybe even 3:30, if you know they come late. But yeah, that's basically Hawaiian time. Coming up next, we got an up-tempo melee called Avapuhi by the Peter Moon Band.

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1: Brah.
0: How's that jazz track? That was Gabe Baltazar with Pully Pass off his self-titled record, Gabe Baltazar. So what inspired that song is he wrote it about climbing the winding road of the Pali. And if you've ever been to Oahu and stopped by the Nu'uanu Pali Lookout, you know that cliff is steep. And following that song is Pua Tuba Rose by Keola and Kapono Beamer off Honolulu City Lights. Next is a beautiful love song called E Pili Mai by the Peter Moon Band off the album Cane Fire. Next is Velina Oahu by the Brothers Casimero off the album Brothers Casimero Volume 1. And at the top of that set was Avapuhi by the Peter Moon Band off the album Harbor Lights. We are now halfway through my set, but stick around because get plenty more Hawaiian songs after this.
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0: 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Welcome back, and you are tuning into Sounds by Abad J on Freeform Portland Radio, 90.3 FM and 98.3 FM. My set is coming to a close, but if you are just tuning in, I'm focusing on music that is coming from Hawaii. You just heard Aloha Oi by the Peter Moon Band off the album Harbor Lights. Next is Enchanted Dance by Sea Wind off the album Light the Light. Next is On the Sunny Side of the Street, a jazz standard sung by Teresa Bright off the album Blue Skies. Next is He Mana'o Ko Ia Oi by Gay Baltazar off the album Slack Sacks. And at the top of that set is Waimanala Blues by Country Comfort off the album We Are the Children. Let's circle back to Aloha Oi. So that song was written by Queen Liliuokalani. And if you didn't know, Queen Liliuokalani was the last reigning monarch of the Hawaiian Kingdom before it was legally overthrown by American businessmen. I could talk story all day, but we gotta get back to the music. So stay there, no touch anything, cause we get some bangers coming up.
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And that right there was a small sample of some jazz funk and disco grooves coming out of Hawaii. You just heard A Million Stars by the self-titled album Makifiri Band. Next is Luhue by Nohelani Cipriano off the album Around Again. Next is Freedom by Kalapana off their second album Kalapana 2. And at the top, Mr. You by Lemuria from their self-titled album. Stick around, because the next tracks that are coming up hit different, especially when you moved away like me.

Welcome back, and this is Sounds by Abaje on Freeform Portland Radio. You just listened to Ku'u Homeo Kahalu by Olomana and Honolulu City Lights by Keola and Kapono Beamer off the album Honolulu City Lights. Bruh, every time I hear those songs, I like cry, not gonna lie. But my show is coming to a close, and one more time, big mahalos for tuning into my show, and I hope you enjoyed the music of my home state. But stick around, because after this show, we got the Good Guts Show hosted by DJ Coley Coles. 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All right, closing my set with a classic and familiar tune for those who grew up in Hawaii. Kaliponi Slack Key by the Beamer Brothers. To all my bradas, sisters, cousins, aunties, uncles, anybody out there, I'll see you in 2 weeks. Have a good day. Shoots!

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And thank you, Abad J. I got to go back and listen to the rest of that show because the end of that Hawaiian set was fantastic. Shout out to Abad J and shoots to you. Well, it's 58 degrees this morning, which means we're getting a little bit of a break from the heat, I guess, because it was hot yesterday, but I'm going to be bringing the heat today. I am your host for the next 2 hours, and we're going to have some fun here. This is DJ Coley Cole's The Good Guts Show.

from 1978. That was Dr. Buzzard's original Savannah band doing Mr. Love. You know, I've been called Mr. Love quite a few times in my life. Okay, nobody's called me Mr. Love before. Relax, people. But it'd be cool if they did. We also heard from Lena doing Playa No More off of the Stranger on Earth album from 2001. Well, I am your host, DJ Coley Cole, for Freeform Portland 90.3 and 98.3 FM. And we are just getting geared up here. And this one goes out to anybody right now having the Monday blues.

0: And when are you going to wake up? If you ain't awake yet, well, go ahead and wake up, because the Good Guts Show is on. That is a song that could have been written last week and been just as relevant today. So that's what they call timeless, or stands the test of time. That was Bob Dylan doing When You Gonna Wake Up. Before that was Fats Domino with Blue Monday. Well, I hope this show is helping out your Monday morning, because if it hasn't yet, it will. Stick around, buy the ticket, and take the ride. I'm DJ Coley Cole, and this is the Good Guts Show.
1: 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And together we are.

0: What a beautiful, beautiful track there. Willie Nelson, doing I'd Have to Be Crazy. We also heard from Cody Chesna doing a Can't Get No Better off of the Headphone Masterpiece, which was his debut album back in 2002. And that whole album was recorded in his bedroom with a four-track recorder where Cody played every single instrument on that album. And to this day, I still think it's his best album of all. Coming up next, Mickey Lou's got a big block, so I think it's about time we get into the Mickey Lou block.
1: Oh, yeah.
0: So here's this week's Mickey Lou block right here on The Good Guts Show.

from 1995. That was Loudon Wainwright III doing Dreaming off of the Grown Man album. We had Lyle Lovett from 1998 doing the Ballad of Snow Leopard and the Tanqueray Cowboy off of the Step Inside This House album. Etta James doing A Sunday Kind of Love, and he started off that block with the New Orleans' own, the Neville Brothers, doing Yellow Moon. I think there's only two Neville Brothers left, unfortunately. I think the other two might still be playing music, though. Well, you are smack dab in the middle of this week's Mickey Lou block right here on The Good Gut Show. He's got a few more for you. Here we go.

the sass. There's no place to hide. 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You can't steal a kiss in a place like this. How the rumors do fly in a town this size.

Just a masterpiece right there. It was Tom Waits doing You Can Never Hold Back Spring off of the Orphans album. The Orphans album is a bunch of unreleased songs of his, stuff he wrote for films or songs that never made it onto an album. Hence the name Orphan. They're the Orphan songs of his. So if you're looking for some unreleased Tom Waits, check out Orphans, Brawlers, Ballers, and Bastards. Quite an album. John Prine doing In a Town This Size featuring Dolores Keane off of the In Spite of Ourselves album. And Ricky Skaggs and Kentucky Thunder doing Another Night. Well, that was this week's Mickey Lou block. Thank you, Mickey Lou. 10:53 in the AM. If you are just tuning in, I am your host, DJ Coley Cole, for Freeform Poland 90.3, 98.3 FM. We're going to turn the heat up in here because it's getting a little chilly.

That's brand new music right there from Jesper Lindell doing Pretend I Never Happened. And of course, chairman of the board with Give Me Just a Little More Time and Give Me Just a Little More Time, because we are at the halfway mark, which means this is halftime. I got you for a whole nother hour. You are listening to KFFPLP Portland and KFFDLP Beaverton.

2012. That was the A La La's doing Busman's Holiday. I love that name of that band, the A La La's. We also heard from Built to Spill off of their newest album, When the Wind Forgets Your Name, doing Spiderweb. New music from the Clay Alum, or sometimes they go by the Clay Alum is a band, with their new track, Guided by Voices. Guided by Voices. That's a good one right there. And we started off that block with MJ Linderman doing You Have Bought Yourself a Boat. MJ Linderman is real tongue-in-cheek with a lot of his lyrics, and some of the lyrics are just utter nonsense or just, you know, whatever he's thinking at the time. Some of the songs, you know, mean something, but most of them, the lyrics make no sense. But the music backing it that he makes is just so incredibly good that you're automatically sucked in and drawn into it. Coming up next, I think it's about time we get into our 7 minutes in heaven. This week is the Psychedelic Porn Crumpets. Excuse me. The Psychedelic Porn Crumpets doing Found God in a Tomato.

How much fun was that? The peaks and valleys all over the place, baby. If that song was 15 minutes, I would have played it. Off of the debut album, High Visceral Part 1, that was the psychedelic Porn Crumpets doing Found God in a Tomato. Can't get enough of that. That is some good stuff. 11:24 in the AM. If you're just tuning in, I am your host, DJ Coley Cole, for Freeform Poland 90.3 and 98.3 FM. And now we're streaming all over the world at freeformportland.org. We've also heated up a little bit. We're up to 60 to 61 degrees today. I hope you're enjoying yourself wherever you are, whether you might be driving in your car, whether you're in your kitchen, whether you're in your yard. Thank you for tuning in with me. Thank you for riding with me. I'm having a good time today. I hope you're having fun. I hope this isn't such a blue Monday for you. Let's get right back into the music, because I got you for the next 34 minutes. Here is brand new music from Iron and Wine, Within Your Ocean.

Just can't beat that. That was Ray Charles doing Come Live With Me. Ray was kind of, if he wasn't notorious for it, he should be, where he would make a new song out of an old song that he might have only changed the melody subtly, or he might have only changed a couple of little chords, but he would make a whole new song out of an old song, and this one is no different. If you listen to Ray Charles' You Don't Know Me, and back it right on up to Come Live With Me, the opening, the melody, the chord progression, it's almost the same song, but it's completely new and fresh. And that's exciting. And when you find your own sound, why not lean more into that? And Ray Charles does it better than anybody. But if you're curious, listen to You Don't Know Me and then listen to Come Live With Me. Very similar, but two different songs. It's almost like he's covering or stealing from himself. We also had Charlie Crockett doing Good Time Charlie's Got the Blues off of Lil GL's Blues Bonanza. That song was actually written by Danny O'Keefe back in 1967 and released in 1971. Everyone seemed to have covered that song, from Elvis Presley to Dwight Yoakam. This is just the most recent cover of that jam, and I really enjoyed that Charlie Crockett one. And we also heard from Sam Beam, otherwise known as Iron and Wine, doing his new track, In Your Ocean. And if you're just tuning in, man, this is DJ Coley Cole's The Good Gut Show. Thanks for rocking with me. I'm really appreciating it. Coming up next, I got a blues legend in the making. Here's Angelique Francis with her new track, Escape, featuring Kingfish Ingram.

You are listening to One Way, doing Mr. Groove. Tracks from 1992. We also heard from Galactic and Irma Thomas doing Where I Belong. Where do you belong? Find out. You might feel better. And of course, we heard from Angelique Francis and Kingfish Ingram doing their brand new track, Escape, off of her new album, Not Defeated. A blues legend in the making right there. It is 11:48 in the a.m. on a Monday morning, which means you are rocking with the one, the only DJ Coley Cole for Freeform Portland 90.3 and 98.3 FM and streaming all over the world at freeformportland.org. Stick around after the show because Alex is gearing up behind me right now and he's setting up his show, Good Chaotic Jazz. Stick around for that. He is not a new DJ, but he is new to Freeform and we are lucky to have him. Coming up next, I got more new music from you. We're going to go ahead and dive right into it. Greg Allman's son, Devin Allman, with Larry McRae, doing his new track, Hands and Knees.

beautifully tortured soul. That is Nina Simone doing Revolutions, and that was parts one and two. The play on the Beatles track, Revolution, but I mean, you could have written that song last week, just like the Bob Dylan one I played earlier, and it'd be just as relevant today. Thank you, Nina Simone. And again, we also heard from Devin Allman and Larry McRae doing Hands and Knees off of that new album Devin Allman put together called The Blues Summit. Some of it originals, some of it covers. It's a good look if you guys get a chance. Well, it looks like it's about time that I go ahead and get on up out of here. Please stick around for Alex's Chaotic Good Jazz coming up next. Y'all keep your head up out there, and I'll see you when I see you. This has been DJ Coley Coles. The

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Hey, good morning, and welcome to Chaotic Good Jazz. My name's Alex Lester. Today is May the 4th. Big thanks to Coley Cole, the Good Dutch Show. Great bluesy vibes this morning. And I've got some heliocentrics. And 102-year-old Marshall Allen kicking off today's show. From their brand new EP, Nuclear War. That one came out on Record Store Day. And you're listening to KFFP LP Portland, KFFP LP Beaverton. Thanks for tuning in today. This is Chaotic Good Jazz. My name's Alex Lester. I'll be back with y'all in a little bit.

All right, hey, and thanks for tuning in today, Chaotic Good Jazz. My name's Alex Lester. I'm here with you till 2. 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Opened up the show this morning with some Heliocentrix and Marshall Allen. And yeah, you heard me right. Marshall Allen turns 102 later this month. After that, you heard another living legend, Gary Bartz, featured on the track. Cauldron. That one, main artist is Your Brother's Keeper. The album, Where Rivers Meet, Brownswood Recordings. That one comes out June 19th, excuse me. And lastly there, you heard Tunji, Roland Bryvel, off the album Creole Gypsy, Soundway Records, out of the UK. I've got a handful of other local events I want to tell you about here. I've got some Freeform events coming up soon. On May 6th, check it out. Trouble Bar. Gonna have some Freeform DJs there playing some tunes. On May 8th, Freeform DJs again, Retro Game Bar. Gonna be there playing some tunes for a couple hours, 6 p.m. to 10 p.m. Then on May 9th, that's the William Temple House Jam. That was going to be 2023 Northwest Hoyt Street up in Northwest Portland, across from Cooch Park. It's a benefit concert for mental health awareness. It's got 5 performers, a DJ, food trucks. Should be a good time. Check it out. WilliamTempleHouse.org/jam. And then again on May 17th, Freeform DJs, gonna be at Dreamhouse Bar. That's a Sunday from 7 p.m. to 11 p.m. So there's all sorts of Freeform events and local music events all over town coming up in these next 2 weeks. And coming up next, I've got a track from James Brandon Lewis and the Ludoslawski Quartet. This one from his performance at the Jazzapod Jazz Festival in Poland. Thanks for tuning in today, Chaotic Good Jazz, here on Freeform Portland.

Sometimes we feel that who we are and what we are maybe is not quite good enough. Oh, that's enough, and God only made one of you. One of you, just one of you. So you are unique.

young.

0: All right. That was Web Web. All new album. Cover. From Compost Records. That one just came out on the 24th of April. That's their 7th album as an ensemble. Quartet out of Munich, Germany. And before that you heard LA-based saxophonist Aaron Shaw with a track off his debut solo album, And So It Is. That one featured Dwight Tribble on vocals. Now, Aaron Shaw was also one half of the group Black Nile, whose album Indigo Garden was one of my favorite albums of April. I played it for you a couple weeks ago. I played the track Exposure. So make sure you're tuned in here on Freeform Portland every other Monday when I play some really great new releases. And that's what I aim to play every week, is new releases. Stuff that's been released in the last 3 months or so. And coming up next, we've got South African drummer Asher Gametz with the track Air off his album A Semblance of Return. Now that one came out February 27th. Northern Spy Records. And this whole next set is going to be filled with drummers as band leaders. I got songs from Mickey Cavanaugh, Saul Monk, and Nazir Ebo coming up for y'all. But this is Asher Gametz, Air. Thanks for tuning in, Chaotic Good Jazz, Freeform Radio.
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It's a little past 1 o'clock in the afternoon here, May 4th. 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And coming up next, I've got a track coming up for y'all. This one features Theon Cross on the tuba. Now, I played the tuba, the sousaphone, way back in the day, from middle school through my university bands. This is Bird View, Oroculu. Now, this album's coming out in July, so you got plenty of time to get excited for it. And then after that, I've got some Underground Canopy. Some Kronstad 23. And a few other bands out of Norway.

But this is Bird View version 1, Oraculu 2000 featuring Theon Cross. Thanks again for tuning in today. Chaotic Good Jazz, Freeform Portland Radio. My name's Alex Lester.

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You just heard a pair of tracks from the Finnish label Mustic Motel Music. Samuel from Vive, and before that, Tomala 6 with the track Ground 6. Now that one's on the album A Light, coming out May 21st. Before that, you heard another group from Scandinavia. You heard Kronstad 23. They've got an album coming out May 29th on Batov Records. And coming up next, I've got one of my favorite groups. I discovered them last year. They're out of the Ukraine. Hyphen Dash. Now, if you're unfamiliar with their previous albums, they're definitely worth a listen. And their latest album, I Was Afraid of Stone Rooms, came out just last Friday, Friday the 1st. I was so excited to see it, had to share it with you all. So that's what I've got queued up next. After that, I've got some Gnats from over in the UK. And then I've got a pair of tracks with a local connection. So make sure you stay tuned. Freeform Portland. Chaotic Good Jazz. My name's Alex Lester. Thanks for tuning in today.

Swollen Eyes is the name of that one. Vindray the Giant Bear. That one features Ben Harris on the flute. I've got another Portland band coming up next for y'all. New release. This one's coming out just a couple weeks from now, on the 15th of May. Roman Norfleet, the Merkaba Brotherhood. That was through Mississippi Records. I've got a track queued up for y'all today. Obelisks, Sun Clocks. And after that, gonna close the show out. With a track from Joy Harjo. Her new album, Insomnia and Seven Steps to Grace. And that one was produced by Portland musician Esperanza Spalding, who also plays bass on the album. That one just recently came out, the 24th of April. But thanks for hanging out with me here today. It's a little bit before 2 o'clock. My name's Alex Lester. This is Chaotic Good Jazz. I'll be back with you all on the 18th of May, which just so happens to be the same day as the Monta Villa Jazz Festival lineup reveal. But here comes the Merkaba Brotherhood, Roman Norfleet, Brown Calvin, Mississippi Records.

new stuff we just added to our playlist. That's Abraham Racquetball. That's right, Abraham Racquetball. That's the birth name. Imagine how that kid got picked on in school. And is going to get picked on now. Abraham Racquetball. Track called Feel It. If you know of a local artist like Abraham Racquetball looking to get some airplay on this show that features all local Portland bands, well then, info@radiohottub.com. Hey, maybe you'd like your music played by the other DJs here at Freeform Portland. You ever think about that? This station goes on 24/7 too. And you could have another DJ be like, hey, I wanted to play that one song, Feel It. Music, DEPT, at freeformportland.org. 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You can send your music there, and who knows, you might hear your music on this show, and the next show, and the one after that, but not the one after that, but then the one again after that. All right, should we get back to some more local music? This is Diorite. Diorite put out a record. It's frickin' good. It's one of my favorite songs on the record. It's called Crazy. This is Diorite.

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0: Typical!

See, I just feel better about life after listening to songs by local band Sad Boy Union, especially that one called White Man's Tongue. Look, I've got one. See? I'm Uncle Scotty. Sometimes I blab too much, but I do want to support the local bands and let you know about the local bands that are playing. So hopefully you heard something you liked on the show. Get out and see them in concert. 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I'll give you more new music from local Portland bands and music from the local bands that are playing the clubs this weekend so you know where to go and what they'll sound like. I'm going to leave you with a band called Dolstad. The band is actually a Seattle band, and I do play bands from faraway places like Seattle. 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So I'm going to play you some Dolstad and wrap the show up with that. 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
1: 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This is Radio to the World. I'm DJ Jane Doe, sitting in for DJ Sappho. On today's show, we've got a good eclectic mix of lots of regional, international tunes from around the world. I know DJ Sappho usually likes to focus on one region. We're going to kind of bounce around today with this one. So starting off with something that, or just a region that's particularly close to my heart, we're going with some Arabic music at first. This is Khalid with DD.

That puts a wrap on our set of Portuguese fado music today. Love that music. Really happy that I could share that with y'all. That last track was Desfado by Ana Mora. Before that, we had Un Resto de Moraria by Pedro Mutinho. And apologies in advance. Do my best with these pronunciations here. You can always double check my spelling if you can't understand it with the playlist at freeformportland.org. Before that, we had Carminho with Escrevi Teo Nome Novento. Before that, an older one with Amalia Rodriguez, Solidão Gonçalo do Mar. And started off was one of the great artists in Fado, Maritza, with Meu Fado Meu. This is Radio to the World. I'm DJ Jane Doe. Normally, I have my show, Nightmare Fuel, every other Monday from 12 a.m. to 2 a.m., so that's the Sunday night going into Monday. Pretty early, but we get into spooky, horrific kind of vibes, so I think it fits. This show is about focusing on music from a specific region of the world or specific country. Today, I'm kind of going all over the map. This last one was from Portugal, obviously. This next set will be more focused on Afropop. Before that, though, I want to remind you that you are listening to KFFP LP Portland and KFFD LP Beaverton. 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